0: before you go, there's something I want you to have.
1: Oh, it's beautiful. 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
1: It's Mr. 305 checking in for the remix. You know that at 75 Street Brazil. Well, this year is gonna be called Caiocho. Que hola, Cata. Que hola, Omega. And this is how we gonna do it. 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
1: 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Je me rappelle, j'étais petit. Well, I was just a little boy.

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Zomer. Radio BNT. 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Put your hands up.

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I'm up in the party. I'm glad that I got you, and it's alright. You got you a partner, and cut a